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She break it down, she take it low. 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And money, money she making. Look at the way she's shaking. Make you wanna touch her, wanna taste her. Have you lusting for her? Going crazy, face it.

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1: 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You know they had at 75th Street, Brazil. Well, this year's gonna be called Gaiocho.